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produced records. These records were successful and produced considerable results. But the funds have been spent, and very well spent. And for this reason, we're

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2: 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They don't know it from the start. 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
1: Was there, obviously you have to have a favorite character.
2: R2-D2, okay,
1: yes. Okay. I want to know, sound and music are such an important part of this franchise, and I was so happy when I saw Ludwig Göransson's yes. credit at the beginning of yes. the movie. How did he become involved?
3: I started off working with Ludwig, remember this is, we started collaborating on this 8 years ago. Not this movie, but on the show. And Ryan Coogler, the great director, I've gotten to know him just from being directors in Hollywood. And it was actually, I think, at the Star Wars, it might have been the Force Awakens premiere. It was JJ's movie. At a premiere, he was mentioning to me how great his friend Ludwig Göransson was. And he was doing TV at the time, but also working on the films with Ryan. They had gone to school together. And so his name was always in my head. And we reached out to him when we were talking about doing this show. Of course, subsequently, both he and Ryan Starr has risen so much with this wonderful work that they've both done together and separately. In Ludwig's case. And so we were very fortunate to be at the right place at the right time, and then that he still was excited to collaborate with us.

Instagram, arroba Charo Fernández Off y arroba Mix MX Oficial. And you can dance for inspiration.